The original Quiet Storm, giving you more continuous music in the nighttime. That's Norman Brown featuring Debbie Nova. Won't you stay? I appreciate it. I'm Jeff Brown, looking for the seventh caller right now to grab a couple of tickets to the Music Center at Strathmore. With Angelique Kijo, Diane Reeves, and Liz Wright, celebrating the legacies. Marion McKeever, Abby Lincoln, Odetta, and other great women of song. Tuesday, January the 22nd, 8 p.m. Call us 7 right now at 432-WHUR, 1-800-221-WHUR. The tickets are yours.

0: 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That's Daily and Marcia Ambrosius with Alone Together. Mighty Mighty OJ's Loving You. After 7 with Radio 9. Norman Brown featuring Debbie Nova, Won't You Stay? Tony, Tony, Tony with Snow White. Mickey Howard, Baby Be Mine. Noel Gordine, Brian Culbertson, You're My Music. Rendezvous with Jeanne. Kenneth Babyface Edmonds, As Soon As I Get Home. Want to send out congratulations to Debbie Little, listening to the original Quiet Storm in Northeast D.C. She was called a 7, winning tickets to the Music Center at Strathmore for Sing the Truth, featuring Angelique Kidjo, Diane Reeves, and Liz Wright, celebrating the legacies of legends Marion Makeba, Abby Lincoln, Odetta, and other great women of song. Tuesday, January the 22nd, 8 p.m. We're minutes away from 10 and more of your favorites in the nighttime. 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
0: 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Tuesday, January 22nd. 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

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Well, I'm doing all right, I guess. Still trying to do my thing. You been away? Oh, I see. Well, I just got back in town myself. You know, there's something been on my mind for a long time, but I couldn't tell anybody. Because they were the car wasn't wrapped too tight. Well, look here. If you got a minute, let me tell you a little story about what I finally realized after the hurt and pain was gone.

I've heard people say that too much of anything is not good for you, baby. But I don't know about that. There's many times that we've loved and we've shared love and made love. It doesn't seem to me like it's enough. It's just not enough for you.

You know, girls, it's hard to find a guy that really blows your mind. And you just dig everything about him. And when you mess up your good thing, you feel like you want to die. I know, because I messed up mine. You know, girls, sometimes we can say some pretty dumb things. I told the nicest guy in the world to get lost. I don't need you. But he was cool. How do you just forget something that's a part of you? And then one evening I was standing at the bus stop and heard a

such a long time. I turned around, and there he was. Oh, he was looking so good. I couldn't help but wonder if the flame was still there. But I knew I had to find out, and it had to be now. So I took his hand, looked into his eyes, and I said,

What if for one day the world was a peaceful, calm place? Woo! Everyone would be having a good time that day.